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I was happy as a lark. But now I go for walks, to the movies, maybe to the park. I have a seat on the same old bench to watch the children play. You know, tomorrow is their future. But for me, just another day. They all gather around me. They seem to know my name. We laugh, tell a few jokes, but it still doesn't ease my pain. I know I can't hide from a memory, though day after day I've tried. I keep saying, she'll be back, but today, again,

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1: 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The family that lives in the Bruce Springsteen Born to Run house in Long Branch didn't realize the home next door was on fire. They thought a tree limb had fallen.
2: Two-story frame occupied dwelling. We got people trapped on the top floor. Transmitter set an alarm.
3: So scared because I have a daughter, and I'm so scared. It's so fast.
1: News 12 with the coverage. The Springsteen Cottage, 7.5 West End Court, unscathed by the fire, as were the other homes nearby. No small feat for the firefighters battling 25-mile-an-hour plus wind gusts. The cause of the fire in the pre-dawn hours Wednesday still under investigation. The family inside the home that burned all made it out. PSE&G prepares for our potential nor'easter, a rare event in September that will bring flooding and possible power outages. Its storm response plan is now activated ahead of the first weather event of fall. PSE&G's encouraging customers to charge phones and other essential devices, secure loose outdoor objects, and keep flashlights and fresh batteries available. If it happens and the wires come down, stay at least 30 feet away from power lines and assume they are live. Do you think Chris Christie is saying this? Third time's the charm.
4: Anybody who comes up here and has ever run for president and not won and told you they're not looking at it again is lying.
1: Christie, who is a big reason sports betting is legal, was in New Hampshire at a summit calling for tighter regulations on that. As for the run for the White House, he should let us know sometime next year if he's serious. He says he's in no rush. HGTV films its new series, Life's a Beach, on a popular Jersey Shore boardwalk. According to The Patch, the 12-member crew was spotted shooting in Wildwood Saturday and Sunday along with three cast members. The paperwork shows work's permitted through today. The shooting plan included scenic footage and lifestyle scenes taken of the boardwalk, beaches and local landmarks, some B-roll and interviews done as well, and there was some scouting and filming of some open houses featuring house hunters and a real estate agent touring. And this guy is still on the lam. As of last evening, the man charged with killing another patron in a Toms River Wawa parking lot last week, 51-year-old Douglas Cobb, remains a fugitive. NJ.com reports cops believe he may be in a black 2016 Acura MDX or a white pickup truck. Cobb and 42-year-old Bruce Gress, both of Toms River, are seen on Wawa camera footage. The altercation in the parking lot.

0: and shots fired. Nor'Eastern X latest forecast. We have a coastal flood warning in effect for Ocean County, a flood advisory for Monmouth. Our rare September nor'easter is coming in for the weekend. No rain today, but plenty of wind. Sun through the afternoon, clouds tonight, scattered showers tomorrow. We'll see highs in the upper 60s, lows in the upper 50s, and we'll stick with those low 60s over the weekend. I'm Valerie Seagraves with news on 100.7 The Breeze and 1410 AM.
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1: 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PSE&G prepares for our potential nor'easter, a rare event in September that will bring flooding and possible power outages. Its storm response plan is now activated ahead of the first weather event of fall. PSE&G's encouraging customers to charge phones and other essential devices, secure loose outdoor objects, and keep flashlights and fresh batteries available. If it happens and the wires come down, stay at least 30 feet away from power lines and assume they are live. The family that lives in the Bruce Springsteen Born to Run house in Long Branch didn't realize the home next door was on fire. They thought a tree limb had fallen.
2: Two-story frame occupied below, and we got people trapped on the top floor. Transmit a signal along.
1: News 12 with the coverage. The cause of the fire in the pre-dawn hours Wednesday still under investigation. The family inside the home that burned all made it out. This guy is still on the lam. As of last evening, the man charged with killing another patron in a Toms River Wawa parking lot last week, 51-year-old Douglas Cobb, remains a fugitive. NJ.com reports cops believe he may be in a black 2016 Acura MDX or a white pickup truck. Cobb and 42-year-old Bruce Gress, both of Toms River, are seen on Wawa camera footage, the altercation in the parking lot, and shots fired. The U.S. walks out during Iran's speech at the U.N. It has never happened that a foreign country has spoken in front of the General Assembly and at a time when that country's at war. Here's the back and forth.
3: Will a deal be made with Iran? Or do I annihilate the Islamic Republic?
4: Trump and those who want to make a quldari
5: Iran. Understand. Must be understood by Mr. Trump and those who seek to bully us that we are ready for dialogue and diplomacy and negotiations without accepting the language of force.
1: The idea of the war stretching past the midterm elections becoming more unpopular in Washington. No matter what happens in the November midterms, as the Associated Press reports, the new Congress isn't installed until January, so the momentum stays with the president for now. And the New York City sewer people keep popping up near the UN. The bizarre sightings started this summer and are now happening again. How? Now, when security there is supposed to be so tight?
6: They really do that. Yo, I was just talking about this type of.
1: The police are on it. The NYPD's investigating the latest incident. Three people seen climbing out of a sewer at about 4:35 in the morning Wednesday, near Park Avenue and East 61st Street, a block from the Israeli Prime Minister's hotel. Nor'easternik's latest forecast, we have a coastal flood warning in effect for Ocean County, a flood advisory for Monmouth. Our rare September nor'easter is coming in for the weekend. No rain today, but plenty of wind. Sun through the afternoon, clouds tonight, scattered showers tomorrow. We'll see highs in the upper 60s, lows in the upper 50s, and we'll stick with those low 60s over the weekend. I'm Valerie Seagraves with news on 100.7 The Breeze and 1410 AM.
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2: 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I'm Valerie Seagraves with news on 100.7 The Breeze and 1410 AM. The family that lives in the Bruce Springsteen Born to Run house in Long Branch didn't realize the home next door was on fire. They thought a tree limb had fallen.
3: Two-story frame occupied dwelling. We got people trapped on the top floor. Transmit a second alarm.
4: So scared because I have a daughter, and I'm so scared. It's so fast.
2: News 12 with the coverage. The Springsteen Cottage, 7.5 West End Court, unscathed by the fire, as were the other homes nearby. No small feat for the firefighters battling 25-mile-an-hour plus wind gusts. The cause of the fire in the pre-dawn hours Wednesday still under investigation. The family inside the home that burned all made it out. PSE&G prepares for our potential nor'easter, a rare event in September that will bring flooding and possible power outages. Its storm response plan is now activated ahead of the first weather event of fall. PSE&G's encouraging customers to charge phones and other essential devices, secure loose outdoor objects, and keep flashlights and fresh batteries available. If it happens and the wires come down, stay at least 30 feet away from power lines and assume they are live. Do you think Chris Christie is saying this? Third time's the charm.
5: Anybody who comes up here and has ever run for president and not won and told you they're not looking at it again is lying.
2: Christie, who is a big reason sports betting is legal, was in New Hampshire at a summit calling for tighter regulations on that. As for the run for the White House, he should let us know sometime next year if he's serious. He says he's in no rush. HGTV films its new series, Life's a Beach, on a popular Jersey Shore boardwalk. According to The Patch, the 12-member crew was spotted shooting in Wildwood Saturday and Sunday along with three cast members. The paperwork shows work's permitted through today. The shooting plan included scenic footage and lifestyle scenes taken of the boardwalk, beaches and local landmarks, some B-roll and interviews done as well, and there was some scouting and filming of some open houses featuring house hunters and a real estate agent touring. And this guy is still on the lam. As of last evening, the man charged with killing another patron in a Toms River Wawa parking lot last week, 51-year-old Douglas Cobb, remains a fugitive. NJ.com reports cops believe he may be in a black 2016 Acura MDX or a white pickup truck. Cobb and 42-year-old Bruce Gress, both of Toms River, are seen on Wawa camera footage, the altercation in the parking lot, and shots fired. Nor'easter Nick's latest forecast. We have a coastal flood warning in effect for Ocean County, a flood advisory for Monmouth. Our rare September nor'easter is coming in for the weekend. No rain today, but plenty of wind. Sun through the afternoon, clouds tonight, scattered showers tomorrow. We'll see highs in the upper 60s, lows in the upper 50s, and we'll stick with those low 60s over the weekend. I'm Valerie Seagraves with news on 100.7 The Breeze and 1410 AM.
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1: 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PSE&G prepares for our potential nor'easter, a rare event in September that will bring flooding and possible power outages. Its storm response plan is now activated ahead of the first weather event of fall. PSE&G is encouraging customers to charge phones and other essential devices, secure loose outdoor objects, and keep flashlights and fresh batteries available. If it happens and the wires come down, stay at least

0: 30 feet away from power lines and assume they are live. The family that lives in the Bruce Springsteen Born to Run house in Long Branch didn't realize the home next door was on fire. They thought a tree limb had fallen.
1: Two-story frame occupied dwelling. We got people trapped on the top floor. Transmit a second alarm.
0: News 12 with the coverage. The cause of the fire in the pre-dawn hours Wednesday still under investigation. The family inside the home that burned all made it out. This guy is still on the lam. As of last evening, the man charged with killing another patron in a Toms River Wawa parking lot last week, 51-year-old Douglas Cobb, remains a fugitive. NJ.com reports cops believe he may be in a black 2016 Acura MDX or a white pickup truck. Cobb and 42-year-old Bruce Gress, both of Toms River, are seen on Wawa camera footage. The altercation in the parking lot and shots fired. The U.S. walks out during Iran's speech at the U.N. It has never happened that a foreign country has spoken in front of the General Assembly and at a time when that country's at war. Here's the back and forth.
2: Will a deal be made with Iran, or do I annihilate the Islamic Republic?
3: Trump and the people who want to kill you.
4: Iran. Understand. Must be understood by Mr. Trump and those who seek to bully us that we are ready for dialogue and diplomacy and negotiations without accepting the language of force.
0: The idea of the war stretching past the midterm elections becoming more unpopular in Washington. No matter what happens in the November midterms, as the Associated Press reports, the new Congress isn't installed until January, so the momentum stays with the president for now. And the New York City sewer people keep popping up near the UN. The bizarre sightings started this summer and are now happening again. How? Now, when security there is supposed to be so tight?
5: They really do that. Yo, I was just talking about this type of.
0: The police are on it. The NYPD's investigating the latest incident. Three people seen climbing out of a sewer at about 4:35 in the morning Wednesday, near Park Avenue and East 61st Street, a block from the Israeli Prime Minister's hotel. Nor'easternek's latest forecast, we have a coastal flood warning in effect for Ocean County, a flood advisory for Monmouth. Our rare September nor'easter is coming in for the weekend. No rain today, but plenty of wind. Sun through the afternoon, clouds tonight, scattered showers tomorrow. We'll see highs in the upper 60s, lows in the upper 50s, and we'll stick with those low 60s over the weekend. I'm Valerie Seagraves with news on 100.7 The Breeze and 1410 AM.
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0: 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Let us do it for you. We will make sure the system is running properly. We'll also check that all the safety devices are doing the jobs they were intended to do. 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
1: 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In Toms River, 51-year-old fugitive Douglas Cobb was still not in custody as of earlier today, wanted for last week's fatal shooting at the Wawa on Garfield Avenue. NJ.com reports additional detail about the lead-up to the incident, including that he and the victim had a verbal altercation just moments before the shooting, and that Cobb drove to another convenience store right afterwards. Police say his cell phone was later pinged in the Howell area, though he wasn't located after authorities conducted searches. Cobb is charged with murder. Anybody with information on his whereabouts should contact the Toms River PD. Officials in Edison say more flock cameras are going up, even as the privacy debate around the controversial devices continues.
2: This is a great crime-fighting tool. As soon as a car comes into our township that is stolen, it alerts our patrol officers. We can track them much, much easier.
1: There are already 20 flock cameras installed in Edison, with about 100 more on the way. Edison officials voted 6-1 yesterday to approve the additional cameras, which capture license plate detail and use AI to identify vehicle information. The lone no vote cited privacy concerns, saying flock cameras are intrusive to the public. A federal judge today issued a temporary restraining order on the White House's decision to bar access to CNN, MS Now, and Politico, ordering that their credentials be immediately reinstated for at least the next 14 days. ABC News says the judge was skeptic of the White House's argument that stories filed by the publications were national security risks, but rather routine stories. President Trump has long taken aim at those news outlets, calling them fake news. And two Middlesex County schools are closed for the rest of this week, with officials citing possible mold contamination from a recent power outage. Inspections of the elementary and middle schools in South River is ongoing to test for and remove any possible mold. The district says that the safety of students and staff is their top priority. It's unclear if those remediation efforts will be completed in time for the schools to reopen on Monday. Now with your latest forecast, here's Nor'easter Nick.
3: Hey, good afternoon, everybody. Not a whole lot going on out there right now. Temperatures are holding steady in the middle to upper 60s. We got partial sunshine. Temperatures as we go into tomorrow and over the weekend, still stuck in the 60s to around 70 at best. Looks like a round of moderate flooding is possible tonight, and then borderline major possible as we push into your Friday night. In the NorCast Weather Center, I'm Nor'easter Nick.
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1: 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Police say that no criminal charges will be filed against the 93-year-old woman who crashed her vehicle into the outdoor dining area of Meg's Grill over the weekend, killing one and injuring seven. Investigators added the decision not to charge criminally was made after a review of the facts, though the woman was cited for careless driving with a recommendation to retake a driver's test. That woman, who reportedly stepped on the gas instead of the brake, has not been publicly identified. High surf advisories are in effect up and down the New Jersey coastline ahead of this weekend's nor'easter, with forecasters saying the storm's path has tracked closer to the coast and increased the chance for coastal flooding, heavy rain, and beach erosion. The weekend will be a washout, with the storm rolling through Saturday and Sunday, also bringing with it wind gusts that could exceed 45 miles an hour. Nor'easter Nick has his eye on this storm, and he'll have more in his full forecasts. Well, security is tight, but those New York City sewer people keep popping up near the UN.
2: The bizarre sightings started this summer and are now happening again. How?

0: when security there is supposed to be so tight. The police are on it. The NYPD is investigating the latest incident. Three people were seen climbing out of a sewer at about 4:35 in the morning Wednesday near Park Avenue and East 61st Street, a block from the Israeli Prime Minister's hotel.
1: That's Valerie Seagraves. And officials in Old Bridge have now identified the pedestrian struck and killed while crossing Route 34 Monday morning as 61-year-old Kevin McCarthy. He and his wife were hit by a pickup truck just after 6 a.m. She remains hospitalized in intensive care. The driver who hit them, meanwhile, did stay on scene to call 911 and is not facing charges. Now, with your latest forecast, here's Nor'easter Nick.
2: Steady as she goes for your evening commute. We are on the breezy side for sure. We got some clouds creeping in. Temperatures are going to be dropping back down into the 50s overnight. We have another round of moderate tidal flooding tonight and then could get to borderline major as we push into your Friday night. And over the weekend, we're going to be dealing with some issues. And the winds are going to be relentless, gusting to over 40 at the beaches. In the Norcast Weather Center, I'm Nor'easter Nick.
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1: 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In Toms River, 51-year-old fugitive Douglas Cobb was still not in custody as of earlier today, wanted for last week's fatal shooting at the Wawa on Garfield Avenue. NJ.com reports additional detail about the lead-up to the incident, including that he and the victim had a verbal altercation just moments before the shooting, and that Cobb drove to another convenience store right afterwards. Police say his cell phone was later pinged in the Howell area, though he wasn't located after authorities conducted searches. Cobb is charged with murder. Anybody with information on his whereabouts should contact the Toms River PD. Officials in Edison say more flock cameras are going up, even as the privacy debate around the controversial devices continues.
2: This is a great crime-fighting tool. As soon as a car comes into our township that is stolen, it alerts our patrol officers. We can track them much, much easier.
1: There are already 20 flock cameras installed in Edison, with about 100 more on the way. Edison officials voted 6-1 yesterday to approve the additional cameras, which capture license plate detail and use AI to identify vehicle information. The lone no vote cited privacy concerns, saying flock cameras are intrusive to the public. A federal judge today issued a temporary restraining order on the White House's decision to bar access to CNN, MS Now, and Politico, ordering that their credentials be immediately reinstated for at least the next 14 days. ABC News says the judge was skeptic of the White House's argument that stories filed by the publications were national security risks, but rather routine stories. President Trump has long taken aim at those news outlets, calling them fake news. And two Middlesex County schools are closed for the rest of this week.

0: with officials citing possible mold contamination from a recent power outage. Inspections of the elementary and middle schools in South River is ongoing to test for and remove any possible mold. The district says that the safety of students and staff is their top priority. It's unclear if those remediation efforts will be completed in time for the schools to reopen on Monday. Now with your latest forecast, here's Nor'easter Nick.
1: Hey, good afternoon, everybody. Not a whole lot going on out there right now. Temperatures are holding steady in the middle to upper 60s. We got partial sunshine. Temperatures as we go into tomorrow and over the weekend, still stuck in the 60s to around 70 at best. Looks like a round of moderate flooding is possible tonight, and then borderline major possible as we push into your Friday night. In the NorCast Weather Center, I'm Nor'easter Nick.
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